0: Crunch électronique prend le contrôle d'Énergie Extravadance. Eric Pritz.
1: Eric Pritz.
2: 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Everybody was freaking. People from all over the world. You know, like the way we used to do it.

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You know, like the way we used to do it. In the Paradise Garage. Everybody was drinking.

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1: Everybody was freaking. People from all over the world. You know, like the way we used to do it. In the Paradise Garage. Everybody was freaking.